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1: Amy Bell. Keep your eye out for Amy.

Thank you. This next song is, it's a song from way back from the 80s. I think it's from an album called Savage Amusement. Isn't it true, Rudy? 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